Times. We are here to investigate the cause of death of your apprentice, William Spode, whose body you brought ashore from your boat, the boy Billy, on the 26th Ultimo. Do you wish to give evidence? Will you step into the box?

0: sailed your boat round the coast with the intention of putting into London. Why did you do this?
1: We'd caught a huge catch, too big to sail here.
0: And the boy died on the way.
1: The wind turned against us.

0: When you landed, did you call for help?
1: I called Ned Keene.
0: The apothecary here. Was there anybody else called?
2: Somebody brought the parcel.
0: You mean the rector, Mr. Horace Adams. All right, Mr. Adams. Was there a certain amount of excitement?
2: Bubbles started shouting.
0: There was a scene in the village street.

0: must have help.
1: Then get a woman, help you look after him.
0: That's what I want, but not yet.
1: Why not?
0: Not till I stop him once he vows.
1: Stand on, dear little.

0: sorry, Mark.
1: I see, Pinchotto.
0: The laudanum is out of stock and being brought by Mr. Carrier Hobson's cart. He's back tonight.
1: Good Lord. Good Lord. Good Lord.
0: Meet us both in the pub. The boar, aunties we call it. It's quite safe.
1: I've never been in a pub in my life.
0: You'll come. If the old dear takes much more laudanum,

0: I didn't see you, missus. You'll give the regulars a surprise.
1: She's meeting Ned.
0: Which Ned?
1: The clerk. He's looking after her heart attack.
0: Bring us a pie.
1: It's closing time.
0: You fearful old female. Why should you?

0: 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You fearful old female, why do you leave your windows naked?
1: Oh, oh!
0: Better strip underneath the two and clap your shutters.

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1: Nothing will happen, I leave.
0: Later still, the road under flood.
1: I can't stay longer. I refuse.
0: You'll have to stay if you want your pills.
1: With drunken females and in rooms.
0: They're aunties, nieces, that's what they are, and better than you thought.

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1: Your business to ignore growing at your door, even

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0: 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Nobody here!
1: What about the other door?
0: Was this a recent landslide?
1: Yes.
0: It makes almost a precipice. How deep?
1: Say 40 feet.
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1: As Peter Greifen seen,
0: he's away.
1: At the boy,
0: they're fishing lightly.
1: Has his boat been seen?
0: Why should it?
1: His hut's abandoned.
0: I'm dry. Good night.

0: 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Sail out till you lose sight of land. Then sink the boat.
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0: 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Sink her. Goodbye, Peter.